September, 'cause music is my best friend. 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I want her to remember, music is my best friend.

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And then told me that she'll love me for as long as she's alive. And well, maybe she's right. Cause I hate it when I feel like I'm not me. See, I honestly don't even know.

0: Caravan FM.
1: We gonna ride, ride, ride, ride, ride till we fall. They say we got no future at all.